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To Cutie's Country Home 95Q, it's me, Rachel D, bringing the night shift here on this Monday evening, y'all. The start of a brand new week. Hopefully it's going to be a good one. And hey, today's national holiday might not tell me what I'm having for dinner, but it'll tell me what I'm drinking this evening. So much to celebrate all in all. And I say we get this night shift started. It's Megan Maroney with Medicine.

0: Still lefty with Boston. Here on Kidder's Country Home, 95Q. Q Country, today's national holiday might not tell me what I'm eating for dinner, but it is picking the beverage I will have alongside of it. Today is National Drink a Beer Day. And you know what? Sometimes it's okay to just crack open a cold one after a long, hard Monday. It sounds kind of nice, doesn't it? I think so. Obviously, always drink responsibly, folks. Okay, this goes out to everyone 21 and older. Duh. But still a good national holiday to celebrate. At least I say so. But if y'all want to check out any other national holidays today or any other day this week, we've got a list of them up right now at 95Q on Facebook.
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12: We'll continue with a mostly cloudy sky overnight tonight. Temperatures very pleasant. Look for overnight lows to drop down to 54. A lot of sunshine on Tuesday. Starting to turn warmer, though. Look for highs up to around 82. A partly cloudy sky down to 63 Tuesday night. Partly sunny 83 on Wednesday. Clouds increase Wednesday night. We'll see a few showers show up Thursday afternoon with highs around 82. I'm meteorologist J.C. Fultz.

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Morgan Wallen with Ben By Now here on Kidder's Country Home 95Q. We've got a long way to go here on the night shift this evening, and still to come, we've got Corey Kent, Baby Zimmerman, Luke Combs, Zach John King, Megan Maroney, Rascal Flatts, and more all on its way. But first, Jordan Davis with I.

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4: I have them on all morning and all day.

Carry On. You're on Gator's Country Home, 95Q. You know, I guess we are a few days out until October, so spooky season is officially underway. And, well, if you all want to know the latest Halloween foods to drop lately, keep it right here. We've got the full story coming up. But first, Tucker Wetmore with Brunette.

0: Andy Hauser with Back in the Bottle here at Kidder's Country Home 95Q. A Q Country, I gotta say, spooky season has really snuck up on me this year. I mean, we are almost to October, so might as well start it off strong. We've got not one, but two new Halloween food drops, including Cup Noodles, who came out with a vampire noodle, which is a hot garlic flavor, which also transforms into a blood red color when hot water is added, thanks to natural beet coloring. Also, Hidden Valley Ranch is getting into the Halloween spirit by launching Spooky Ranch, which is honestly a haunting black color, complete with a glow-in-the-dark bottle. So, companies are really going all out this Halloween. Honestly, out of the two, the vampire noodles I might try. I don't know. Something about a different colored ranch seems a little creepy to me, but definitely let me know your thoughts. Hit me up right now at 95Q on Facebook.
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10: We'll continue with a mostly cloudy sky overnight tonight. Temperatures very pleasant. Look for overnight lows to drop down to 54. A lot of sunshine on Tuesday. Starting to turn warmer, though. Look for highs up to around 82. A partly cloudy sky down to 63 Tuesday night. Partly sunny 83 on Wednesday. Clouds increase Wednesday night. We'll see a few showers show up Thursday afternoon with highs around 82. I'm meteorologist J.C. Foltz.

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1: Chase Matthew with Darlin, here on Kidder's Country Home, 95Q. We've got a long way to go here on the night shift, and still to come this hour, we've got Harper Grace, Eric Church, Hudson Westbrook, Rodney Atkins, James Otto, and more all on its way. But first, it's Dirk's Ben.

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0: Jacob Hackworth, what took you so long? Sharnicator's Country Home, 95Q. Q Country, the New York Times just polled TV critics and showrunners to create a list of the 100 best TV shows of the 21st century. And to be eligible, the show must have premiered in January of 2000 or later. Can anyone guess what the number one spot goes to? Honestly, I'm kind of surprised, but it goes to Breaking Bad, followed by The Wire, Mad Men, Succession, and Fleabag at number 5, which beat out Game of Thrones, which is kind of alarming because I've never even heard of Fleabag, but hey, what do I know? If you guys want to check out the full list, definitely hit me up with your thoughts on this at 95Q on Facebook.
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15: We'll continue with a mostly cloudy sky overnight tonight. Temperatures very pleasant. Look for overnight lows to drop down to 54. A lot of sunshine on Tuesday. Starting to turn warmer, though. Look for highs up to around 82. A partly cloudy sky down to 63 Tuesday night. Partly sunny 83 on Wednesday. Clouds increase Wednesday night. We'll see a few showers show up Thursday afternoon with highs around 82. I'm meteorologist J.C. Foltz.

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Dan and Shay with Nothing Like You. Here on a Kidder's Country Home, 95Q. Did anyone catch the VMAs last night? They were phenomenal. But if you guys want a full recap of some

0: love and life again. Here on Akitor's Country Home 95Q. All right, Q Country, how many of y'all caught the VMAs last night? Because, honestly, I kind of was flipping back and forth between them and, well, Sunday Night Football. Because I'm locked and loaded on that this season. But quick recap for you on the VMA winners. Taylor Swift came in with Video of the Year for The Fate of Ophelia. And she also won Best Direction. Now, Madonna was the real hardware winner last night. She won Best Long Form Video, Best Dance, Best Collaboration, and Artist of the Year. And don't worry, Ella Langley did pull through with Best Country Video for Choosing Texas, which I'm sure you are all surprised. But if you guys want to check out a full list of winners, they're up right now at 95Q on Facebook.
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10: We'll continue with a mostly cloudy sky overnight tonight. Temperatures very pleasant. Look for overnight lows to drop down to 54. A lot of sunshine on Tuesday, starting to turn warmer, though. Look for highs up to around 82. A partly cloudy sky down to 63 Tuesday night. Partly sunny 83 on Wednesday. Clouds increase Wednesday night. We'll see a few showers show up Thursday afternoon with highs around 82. I'm meteorologist J.C. Foltz.

John Morgan with Kid Myself, here on Kidder's Country Home 95Q. We're about to enter the final hour here this evening on the night shift. Before we do, we still have Tucker Wetmore, Jason Aldean, Lauren Elena, Chase Matthew, Eli Young Band, all on its way. But first, it's Lee Bryce with Hard to Love.

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by you. Here on Kidder's Country Home, 95Q. Alright, Q Country, it's my favorite time of year. Not just fall season, but guess what's back? That's right, Feed the Farmers is back starting tomorrow. And if y'all want all the details on how you can participate or help out, keep it right here. I've got it coming up right after Stella Lefty with Boston. On a

0: Peterson with Worth Your Wild, here on Decatur's Country Home, 95Q. Now, Q Country, I'll tell you something that's absolutely worth your wild. And that starts tomorrow. That's right, Feed the Farmers is back. 95Q will be heading out to Feed the Farmers. 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And tomorrow we will be out at the Legacy Grain Bin in Blue Mound. So hopefully you guys stop by. 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This is all thanks to Macon County Farm Bureau, Refreshment Service Pepsi, Tim Young Country Financial, Scott State Bank, and the Nextran Truck Centers in Decatur's Country Home for 50 years now, 95Q.
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8: We'll continue with a mostly cloudy sky overnight tonight. Temperatures very pleasant. Look for overnight lows to drop down to 54. A lot of sunshine on Tuesday, starting to turn warmer, though. Look for highs up to around 82. A partly cloudy sky down to 63 Tuesday night. Partly sunny, 83 on Wednesday. Clouds increase Wednesday night. We'll see a few showers show up Thursday afternoon with highs around 82. I'm meteorologist J.C. Foltz.

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4: I have them on all morning and all day.

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So I won't be. I don't ever go barefoot, so I'm not the one to even talk about going barefoot. But I'll go with dude shoes night. It's a dude shoe kind of night. I was at a wedding over the weekend. There was water there, but it was in bottles, and the bride was not drinking it.

0: Well, lots of people are trying to move on from the vaping, which is good because nobody needs that much smoke coming out of their face. And I don't like walking into a bathroom and smelling cotton candy, but it's just not good for you. Let's be honest. It's not good. Now people are that are hooked on vapes, they're trying a new way to quit the vapes. Yes, they're just going all out smoking. Just go back to cigarettes. It's probably funny because some of them started with cigarettes and they're like, I'm just going to go to vapes. It's healthier. They're like, oh, it's not that. I'm just going to go back to cigarettes.
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Speaking of a drunk, a 44-year-old dude was spotted riding a scooter naked through an Oklahoma neighborhood. 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

0: You ever watch Breaking Bad? Apparently I need to. My kid tells me I need to watch it, and it's actually been rated the number one show of the 21st century, according to a poll by the New York Times. The Wire coming in at number two, Mad Men in third. Now, I want to know who come up with this this list, because The Office is number 11, which is just a travesty, let's be honest. The Office should be up there at least in number one or number two. Game of Thrones is number six on the list. Again, a travesty. Friday Night Lights, 14. So that's just whoever come up with this list, they got to be on drugs.
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Ella Langley rejected a TikToker who tried to ask her out. Yeah, he asked her how many likes he'd need to go on a date with her. She says, there's not enough in the world. Oh, boy. Although she's dating some Tucker Wentworth.

0: So Gen Z cutting back on drinking. Yeah, how about that? That's pretty good. It's pretty good. Gen Z is drinking less booze than their previous generations. It appears that the drinking slack, however, is being picked up by the Gen Xers. This new study revealed that the only age group where drinking has increased between 2022 and 2024 is those between ages 50 and 64. Gen X. I mean, I guess I'm Gen X because I'm 52. Am I drinking more? I'm not going to say I'm drinking more. Okay, I'm drinking more. No, I'm not going to say that. I mean, I don't get drunk anymore. I haven't done that since I was 40. But I do have a couple beers during the week. So am I drinking more? I guess it's relative.
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0: The lovely Lauren Elena. It's Chase Matthew on that one. So Chase Matthew found Jason Aldean 68 Pontiac on Facebook Marketplace. So yeah, like it used to belong to Jason Aldean. And he gave it up at one point. Well, after some looking, Chase found it and bought it and gave it to him as an end of a tour gift. How cool is that? Talk about a full circle moment.
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0: You play Fortnite? I've never played Fortnite. I watched it partially once while my kids were playing it, but it was making me sick. You might run across Kath Bowie. She has been named the world's oldest female Fortnite streamer by Guinness World Records. She's 78 years old. She's Scottish. She's a grandmama. She goes by Grumpy Gran 1948. She began playing in 2017 and now has an audience of more than 24,000 followers. This Gran, she plays every day.
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That's right. Parents are organizing park crawls for kids where they hop from park to park. There's no doubt, though, the parents are drinking while they're dragging their kids around. Hopefully they're just not driving, though, right?

0: Randy Houser with Back in the Bottle. My name is Penrod. Of course, Mattel are the makers of Barbie, and they have just debuted its first official Hanukkah doll as part of their holiday sweater collection. Of course, some people have a problem with it. I mean, really, does it have to have such a short skirt on and long blonde hair that just didn't seem like it's appropriate for the holiday season?
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1: He's a ranch hand in a pinch, man. 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
0: 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More of what you love.
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0: Dan and Shay with Say So. My name is Penrod. If you need to talk to somebody, you can call 988. That's the National Prevention Suicide Prevention Hotline. You can call. You can text. Someone's always there. A live voice. A live person on that other end. So if you need something, don't forget that number. 988.
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definitely one of the greats right there, coming from Thomas Rhett. Thanks so much for getting up and starting out the morning with us. So when it comes to Halloween foods, there's two new ones available. I don't know if I would eat either one, but I'll share what's on this list coming up next and see if you would try either one. Right now it's Luke Bryan, Country and Sheep.

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0: Kenny Chesney with Carry On. It's Justin. Thanks so much for getting up and kicking off your Tuesday with us. When it comes to Halloween horror type foods, two new ones available. I don't know if I would try either one. Vampire Cup of Noodles or Spooky Hidden Valley Ranch. Okay, let me tell you about these. The Vampire Cup of Noodles is a garlic, hot garlic. The Spooky Hidden Valley Ranch is a spooky black Hidden Valley Ranch. I think I'd be tripped out by the black sauce. I know that I'll get indigestion from the hot garlic, but I know that the spooky black ranch might kind of trip me out a little bit. I don't know if I'm down with either one.
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7: Good morning, I'm Jared White with Ag News Headlines on Brownfield. Southeastern Illinois farmer Matt Rabin says it's been a smooth harvest in his area so far.
8: Yields are above our averages, so it's been a good harvest.
7: Statewide, the USDA says 26% of the corn crop is harvested, while 21% of soybeans are harvested. Nationally, USDA says 18% of U.S. corn is harvested and 17% of soybeans are harvested. Danelle Rehagen, CEO of Clean Fuels Alliance America, says record high diesel prices are a reminder that expanding homegrown biofuels benefits the country in several ways.
9: Why is our fuel highly priced? There's just not enough of it being produced. So where would things be today if we were not producing?
7: And ag economist Charlie Martinez says 3 cattle organizations are saying recent activity from Immigration and Customs Enforcement has caused additional challenges for the beef supply chain.
10: We slow down chains by a day. That has tremendous impact.
7: I'm Jared White for Brownfield.
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There we go. It's Grayland James. Call Water to Wedding. Thanks so much for getting up and starting off your morning with us. All right. So when it comes to the number one TV show of the 21st century, that's a lot of TV shows. What do you think the number one is? At least I'll go through the top five coming up next and see if you guys watch these shows.

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0: Chase Matthew holding it down. Thanks so much for getting up and starting off the morning with me. So this is a report that was done of the 100 best TV shows of the 21st century. I'll be honest, I don't think I've seen anything in the top five. Number five was Fleabag. I haven't even heard of that one. At least some of these I've heard of. Number four was Succession. Number three was Mad Men. Number two was The Wire. And number one, Breaking Bad. I know a lot of people watch that one. I might have to catch up on that because I know everybody loved that show. We're back to it. Stick around for Raleigh Green and Old Dominion on the way next.
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2: Well, good morning. 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We'll stay with ADM and go back to Decatur at their corn processing plant. They're showing $5.06 for cash corn, December delivery $5.31, and January corn bid $5.33. The soy processing plant across the street at ADM in Decatur, $12.65, is showing for cash beans, December delivery beans $13.18, and January bean bid also bid at $13.18, delivered to the soy processing plant at ADM in Decatur. Our last stop is One Earth Energy in Gibson City, the ethanol plant. They're showing $5.06 for cash in nearby corn, December delivery corn $5.11, and January corn bid $5.25, and that's delivered to One Earth Energy in Gibson City. And do remember, all these prices are subject to change without notice in irrespective of the overnight markets, with a special thanks to Napleton's Auto Park of Urbana, Illinois. I'm Gail. Good morning.
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95Q, Decatur's country home with Dustin Lynch. Hey, Kevin here. Good morning. Welcome to Tuesday. Sunny today. High 82, 62 tonight. Slight chance of afternoon showers tomorrow. High up to 84. Hope you're off to a good start. Here's Megan Maroney, 95Q.

0: 95Q, Decatur's country home. Well, today's the day. We'll be heading out to feed the farmers, truck drivers, and field workers. Today's the day at 11 o'clock. Legacy Grain and Blue Mounds, where we're going to be today, along with plenty of our sponsors that are making this possible. Refreshment Services, Pepsi, Macon County Farm Bureau, Tim Young Country Financial, and Scott State Bank, and Nextran Truck Centers, teaming up to... We'll help the farmers and everybody that makes, well, the world go round. And we want to thank them. More details on that coming up in just a little bit. But we always have a tradition to start things off with a Hold My Beer segment. And we've got two DMV employees in South Carolina are in trouble because they were arrested for letting people pay them bribes to skip the line. Kind of creative, but yeah, you can't really do that. And a dude in Tennessee was arrested last weekend after he went into Walmart, stole TVs and other expensive things, and then, well, went outside and tried to sell the stuff in the parking lot. You can't do that. That's illegal. But that's Hold My Beer. It's 95Q.
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10: Good Tuesday morning, everybody. Again, we're going to see a lot of sunshine here in central Illinois. Look for daytime highs to climb up into the low 80s. Partly cloudy overnight tonight. Lows drop down to 63. A mix of sun and clouds on Wednesday, turning even warmer. We'll see daytime highs up to around 86. Mostly cloudy to start the day on Thursday. Some showers in the afternoon with highs in the low 80s. I'm meteorologist J.C. Foltz. Have a great day.

0: How you doing? Welcome to Monday. It is 95Q Decatur's country home. If you're heading towards Champaign, that area, well, you're probably going to be dealing with a little bit of dense fog, but around the Decatur area, not too bad. Looking at sunny skies and a high of 78 today. 81 with sunshine tomorrow. Not too bad at all. It is time for your Monday's tidbits. Got a couple of stories for you. An Arvada, Colorado man rode a tank through his cul-de-sac to promote the HBO reality show about disputes between neighbors. Well, that's a good sign if you see a neighbor in a tank. And at 4 feet, 5 inches tall, a Florida firefighter has earned a Guinness World Record for being the shortest woman in the profession. Kelso is her name. She's been a firefighter for 5 years in St. Pete Beach. And a police dog in Redondo Beach, California, suffered an unusual injury after a suspect bit off a portion of the dog's ear. Now, this was during an apprehension of a man who had barricaded himself inside a home and refused to leave. Wouter was the name of the dog, was deployed to assist officers. And during the apprehension, the suspect bit the dog. I would say put him in a little cage kennel and feed him only dog food and then give him fleas. Yeah, that's what I say. And that's your tidbits on this Monday. It's 95Q.
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2: Well, welcome back, and thanks a lot for joining us on this Tuesday morning, the 29th day of September. And one of my go-to people when we start taking a look at input costs, as I mentioned, 4.5% to 4.8% higher than just the last look at the input costs. Vice President of Fertilizer at StoneX. His name is Josh Linville, and he's with us from time to time. The Trump administration is looking to increase some of their potash imports from Belarus, you know, after the little scuffle with Canada. By the way, most of the potash does come from Canada down into the United States, but that's kind of going crazy. But we do have an opportunity to get some potash out of Belarus. But logistically, it's challenging, and it's going to have a little bit higher cost, and it continues to raise questions about how feasible it may be actually be. Explained the roadblocks and some of the geopolitical challenges. Josh, your thoughts.
3: When you look at it, at the height of Belarusian potash supplies to the U.S. marketplace, and this was around 2017, 2018, 750,000 tons. That was, the world was normal. Things were flowing as they were, and they only brought in 750,000 tons. We use millions upon millions of tons per year, and Canada accounts for 90% of that. And then you got to look at where Belarus is today. They are landlocked. Normally, they would have moved that product through Lithuania to their deep sea ports and around the world. That's what they did for years and years and years.
2: Well, that also, Josh, leads to Belarus is landlocked by the NATO member countries, creating additional challenges with our current administration and their look at the NATO and the trade routes due to the ongoing, I'm just going to say it, the geopolitical tensions is the word that a lot of people are using, Josh.
3: So you're hemmed in on the north, the south, and the west. The only route they have is to the east in Russia. It takes longer to ship it. It costs more money to ship it. We think that the channels probably cannot move Belarus's normal flows just because Russia wants to move their own product. And the rail lines and all that didn't exist for them to move normal amounts. So they're hemmed in.
2: Yep, absolutely. Again, Josh Linville from StoneX talking about the possibility of increasing or having potash imports from Belarus, in that most of our Canadian supplies could very well be in jeopardy with the haggles that we're having with Canada right now over some of our input costs. And hopefully we'll get that straightened out. Well, folks, thanks a lot for joining us here on your Ag Check radio station, Ag Network. 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

0: 95Q, Decatur's country home, welcoming you to Tuesday, where we're looking at mostly sunny today. High going to be around 82. Should be a pretty nice day out there. And today's the day as we kick off Feed the Farmers, along with our special friends at Macon County Farm Bureau, Refreshment Services, Pepsi, Tim Young Country Financial, Scott State Bank, and Nextran Truck Centers. 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So Legacy Grain in Blue Mound today, 11 o'clock. Hope to see you out there. 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And we got Sugarland at the State Farm Center. And that show is coming up very, very soon. And we would love for you to be a part of it. 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
1: Well, good morning, folks. Once again, thanks a lot for joining us here in the 6 o'clock hour on your Ag Check radio station, Ag Network. I'm Gail Cunningham, your farm director, and it's that time of the morning where we look at the overnight markets as they continue to trade electronically. But we need to look back at some of the information that drove the overnight markets. First off, it's a USDA report that came out after the close of the market yesterday. The USDA Weekly Crop Conditions Report. Actually, from the corn side, it stayed exactly the same as last week's. Corn, 57% good to excellent, 26% fair, and 17% poor to very poor. And that's exactly what it was just a week ago. Also, then have to take a look at the soybean side. USDA says that under the weekly crop conditions report, soybeans are 58% good to excellent and 13% poor to very poor. And that's just about the same as it was. A little bit decrease in the poor to very poor in the soybean side nationwide. But along with that, of course, we have to have a look at what harvest is coming in. We don't have any national harvest results that would come in, but around the Ag Check area, mid-central Illinois and Indiana, all the way from Jacksonville to Lafayette, we're seeing and hearing a lot of mixed results on corn. Some good, some very good, and then some poor and some not what they expected. There's still a lot of wet spots out there that didn't have the yield that they thought might still be there. Bean-wise, it sounds like everything that I see and hear across the Midbelt from Iowa all the way to New Jersey, that the soybean yields are holding up quite well. And they're actually in pretty good shape, bean-wise. Harvest-wise, as I mentioned earlier, we're about on pace, maybe a little bit ahead of the five-year average, and corn futures are battling back a little bit. Let's take a look at the numbers directly from the Chicago Board of Trade. December corn down 1 1/4 at 521 3/4. March corn down 0.75 at 535. November soybeans down 1.5 at 1286 3/4 in very light trade. January soybeans down 1 1/4 at 1301 3/4. The December wheat contract also a little bit lower, down 4 3/4, trading at 684 also. The Dow Jones down 43 points in very light trade through the overnight, and crude oil up 4 cents a barrel, 92.64. With that, good morning.
2: Wiffles recognizes this week's Corn Belt Award winner, Zane Hoffman from Ridgeview High School, for his outstanding leadership qualities in school and in the community.
3: Zane is a sprinter and a hurdler on his track and field team and loves to compete. 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
9: Good Tuesday morning, everybody. Again, we're going to see a lot of sunshine here in central Illinois. Look for daytime highs to climb up into the low 80s. Partly cloudy overnight tonight. Lows drop down to 63. A mix of sun and clouds on Wednesday, turning even warmer. We'll see daytime highs up to around 86. Mostly cloudy to start the day on Thursday. Some showers in the afternoon with highs in the low 80s. I'm meteorologist JC Foltz. Have a great day.
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0: What you got in there, good to eat?
1: And it's time for a little food for thought. How about that? We love talking food. Today is Starbucks Day. It's also Coffee Day, Mocha Day, and Biscotti Day. Hey, a study found that a typical bucket of theater popcorn has over 1,000 calories. I still love movie popcorn. Sorry. Kraft Canada has partnered with Canadian beverage company Solly's Craft Soda to launch KDX Solly's Cream Soda. What is that? Well, it's a limited edition drink which blends Kraft mac and cheese flavor with classic cream soda fizz. 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But they're going to roll it out to Walmart and Amazon soon. So if you want that, you know, you want your mac and cheese fizzy, you're good to go. Hey, police in Scotland arrested a naked man accused of rifling through a car and stealing a hamburger. So, yeah, there's now a new hamburglar, but this one's naked.

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5: 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A couple of stories from Nashville for you. Ella Langley's Choosin' Texas has extended its own record, logging a 24th week atop the Billboard Hot 100. Riley Green has revealed his 2027 tour plans. He announced 29 spring dates across America and Canada. The That's Just Me tour begins April 1st in Spokane, Washington, and runs through July 3rd. Now, he's skipping Illinois for this tour, unfortunately, but July 29th, he's going to be in Evansville, Indiana at the Ford Center. July 30th in St. Louis, Missouri at the Hollywood Casino Amphitheater. Kenny Chesney says past heartbreak hasn't made him afraid of love. No, he was on CBS Mornings this past weekend promoting his new album, Silver Sands Marina. And Gayle King asked if he was open to finding love again. He said yes, no question. When asked if past relationships that ended badly left him, well, kind of feeling bad, he said no, not at all. He even joked about taking romantic advice from King herself. John Party is spending autumn on the road with the Gambling Man Tour, and a 19-show run through amphitheaters will take him across the United States. That trek opens September 17th in Richmond, Virginia, and the tour borrows its name from Gambling Man, a track on his fifth studio album, Honky Tonk Hollywood. His live shows have already reached more than 500,000 fans across the U.S., Canada, Mexico, and the United Kingdom. And that's a look at your Nitty Gritty from the Music City on 95Q.
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19: Good Tuesday morning, everybody. Again, we're going to see a lot of sunshine here in central Illinois. Look for daytime highs to climb up into the low 80s. Partly cloudy overnight tonight. Lows drop down to 63. A mix of sun and clouds on Wednesday, turning even warmer. We'll see daytime highs up to around 86. Mostly cloudy to start the day on Thursday. Some showers in the afternoon with highs in the low 80s. I'm meteorologist J.C. Foltz. Have a great day.

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2: 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It's 95Q, Decatur's country home. Welcome to Tuesday, September 29th. Wow, we're creeping up on the end of the month, the final Tuesday of the month. Tonight's Mega Millions, we're looking at $300 million. Monday Night Football last night, the Bears look good as they got a win over Philadelphia 27-7. And the 2026 MLB postseason opens with a wild card series tonight. Numerous games. We got the White Sox and Astros, Cubs and Padres. Hey, the Senate passed a major bill to overhaul college sports. American farmers are struggling with a record high diesel prices today. And of course, soaring fertilizer costs. Breaking Bad tops New York Times best TV shows of the century. And Amazon Prime Video has renewed Reacher for a sixth season, while season five is still filming. And as we go back to American farmers struggling with record high diesel prices, I want to remind you, we got some lunches just for the farmers. We've teamed up with numerous folks. 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Today at 11, going to be at Legacy Grain in Blue Mound. We want to feed the farmers, truck drivers, and field workers a barbecue lunch on us. Hope to see you out there. And chip maker NVIDIA said yesterday it's introducing a new software platform to address concerns about artificial intelligence agents that have gone rogue and operated outside the control of humans. And that's a look at your back row buzz on this Tuesday, September 29th. 95Q.
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0: Decatur's Country Home, 95Q, Weird News Time. Couple of quick stories to take with you today. A spider was to blame for a rollover crash near Louisville, Kentucky recently. Now, the driver told deputies she was driving when a spider dropped down from her sun visor. Just dangled down there, freaked her out. She lost control, went off the road, rolled the car in a ditch. The car was totaled, but she escaped with just some minor injuries, thank goodness. Police didn't say what happened to the spider. I can only assume she's thinking, hopefully they got it. I don't know. And a guy in South Carolina with a giant gun tattoo on his forehead was busted for weapons possession this past weekend. Sometimes it just all works out, you know? And that's your Weird News, 95Q.
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12: Good Tuesday morning, everybody. Again, we're going to see a lot of sunshine here in central Illinois. Look for daytime highs to climb up into the low 80s. Partly cloudy overnight tonight. Lows drop down to 63. A mix of sun and clouds on Wednesday, turning even warmer. We'll see daytime highs up to around 86. Mostly cloudy to start the day on Thursday. Some showers in the afternoon with highs in the low 80s. I'm meteorologist JC Foltz. Have a great day.
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0: We're all addicted to our phones, you know? All of us text people all day long. We're addicted to it. All day long, we just text people. People love to LOL each other. I mean, I know why you do it. I get it. Sometimes something makes you laugh out loud. And you gotta tell somebody. I get it. You don't have all day. I understand. But what has to stop, we can all agree, what has to stop is people who LOL themselves in the middle of their own message near nothing funny. Who are these giddy idiots? Who are these insecure that would be coming to my barbecue, LOL? Did I just miss a joke about your barbecue? Just bring something to eat or drink, LOL. I'm not gonna come to your barbecue if even you are not taking it seriously.
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13: Good Tuesday morning, everybody. Again, we're going to see a lot of sunshine here in central Illinois. Look for daytime highs to climb up into the low 80s. Partly cloudy overnight tonight. Lows drop down to 63. A mix of sun and clouds on Wednesday, turning even warmer. We'll see daytime highs up to around 86. Mostly cloudy to start the day on Thursday. Some showers in the afternoon with highs in the low 80s. I'm meteorologist Jason Foltz. Have a great day.

0: 95Q Decatur's Country Home with your country cuts. We're going to start out with Riley Green, who explains why he is the writer or co-writer on most of the songs on That's Just Me.
1: I've always written a lot of my records, you know, and that's not because I don't like cutting outside songs. I just, when I was growing up, I didn't know anybody else that wrote songs. I did construction, you know, so I wrote by myself. And now I think that I still enjoy writing to the point where when an idea hits me and I'm like excited about it, I'll just write it, you know, or if it works out, I've got a scheduled ride or a couple days in town, I'll get up with my buddies. But I'm always open to outside songs because I want to record the best songs, you know, if there are.
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0: Decatur's Country Home 95Q. 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Hey, coming up this Friday at Forsyth Park, the Village of Forsyth will host its annual Fall Fest. It's a family-friendly event from 5 to 8 p.m. Activities for kids and adults, too. A pumpkin path, trunk or treat. Costumes are optional, too, for the kids because they got the trunk or treat going down. The Forsyth Library will also provide take-home crafts for kids. S'mores will be available, live music, and more. Even a showing of Monster, Inc. is going to be going down at 6 p.m. Food trucks, too. Vendors on site. It is the annual Fall Fest at Forsyth Park. Hope to see you out there. Few things going on around your neck of the woods. Hope to see it at lunch today. Legacy Grain and Blue Mound. It is 95Q.
1: Well, good morning, folks. Thanks a lot for joining us here on this Tuesday morning. This opening market report is brought to you by each day Hettinger Precision Ag, proudly serving ag communities in Illinois and Indiana. Hettinger Precision Ag provides this report. Well, the futures open a little bit mixed to attempt kind of a recovery from yesterday's losses. The trade is attempting to reconcile some of the information they got out of the meeting between President Xi and President Trump. China's purchase potential following that summit. And then, of course, the press releases, and that all mumble-jumbled a lot of the markets up. Awaiting the USDA's quarterly stocks report that comes out tomorrow. And that's kind of an important one, especially with the potential of yield changes and also whether or not China is picking up more soybeans. Wet weather is going to keep the Western Corn Belt harvest at a very slow pace. And right here in the Central Belt of Illinois and Indiana, we have quite a bit of rain also projected in the near future. That's all going to play into the marketplace. Let's go ahead and take a look at the numbers directly from the Chicago Board of Trade. We're seeing a little turnaround from yesterday. December corn is up a half a cent now at 523 and a quarter. March corn opened at the bell up a half a cent at 537. July corn up a quarter of a cent at 547. New crop November soybeans now trading up 5 1/4 after the open at 1293 and a quarter. January soybeans up 5 3/4 at 1308. And March soybeans up 5 1/2 at 1317 and a half. And July or December wheat is the only one that's still in the red, down 2 1/4 in the wheat contract at 686 and a half. October meal down 370 a ton at 358 even. October soybean oil up 90 cents a pound at 6801. October live cattle opened the gate down 97.5 cents at 217.90. December cattle down $1.25 at 220.90. October feeder cattle in lighter trade down 270 at 332.22. November feeder cattle down 232 at 329.65. October lean hogs also opened the gate this morning up a little bit, up 30 cents at 78.52. The Dow Jones down 135 points. That is your opening market report with a special thanks each day to Hettinger Precision Ag.
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8: 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Good Tuesday morning, everybody. Again, we're going to see a lot of sunshine here in central Illinois. Look for daytime highs to climb up into the low 80s. Partly cloudy overnight tonight. Lows drop down to 63. A mix of sun and clouds on Wednesday, turning even warmer. We'll see daytime highs up to around 86. Mostly cloudy to start the day on Thursday. Some showers in the afternoon with highs in the low 80s. I'm meteorologist JC Foltz. Have a great day.
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95Q, Decatur's country home with your bad jokes of the day. And I'm going to go ahead and warn you, these are bad, okay? Your first bad joke of the day. Hey, a book fell on my head. I only have my shelf to blame. All right, I said it was bad, okay? How about this one? Someone stole my mood ring. I don't really know how I feel about that. All right, those are your bad jokes of the day. Feel free to use them, forget about them, recycle them. I don't know. It's 95Q.

0: Survey says
1: 95Q with a couple of surveys to take with you today. First one, a survey found a third of us would give up alcohol to never do housework again. Well, I have to be on alcohol to do housework. Sometimes it's very creative, too. Yeah. And in a survey of close to 5,000 U.S. adults, what do you typically do? I sound drunk. What do you typically do when you lose one sock from a pair? 29% of us keep the remaining sock indefinitely in hopes of finding the match. 38% of us keep the remaining sock for a short period in hopes of finding a match. 19% of us discard the remaining sock. 9%, well, they say they never lose socks. Well, you must be a cyborg or an ATM. I think we all lose a sock every now and then. We have a old Walmart bag full of rags. That's usually where the sock goes after a period of time just sitting there lonely, you know? But I'm usually drunk when I'm doing laundry as well, so I probably have a problem. But there you go. And that's your surveys on 95Q. I guess I need a drink.
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12: Good Tuesday morning, everybody. Again, we're going to see a lot of sunshine here in central Illinois. Look for daytime highs to climb up into the low 80s. Partly cloudy overnight tonight. Lows drop down to 63. A mix of sun and clouds on Wednesday, turning even warmer. We'll see daytime highs up to around 86. Mostly cloudy to start the day on Thursday. Some showers in the afternoon with highs in the low 80s. I'm meteorologist JC Foltz. Have a great day.

He's a ranch hand in a pinch, man. Hotter than the red on a cattle brand. 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A cast iron skillet swinging lid flipper.

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1: 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We'll be heading out to feed the farmers, truck drivers, and field workers. Today's the day at 11 o'clock. Legacy Grain and Blue Mounds where we're going to be today, along with plenty of our sponsors that are making this possible. Refreshment Services, Pepsi, Macon County Farm Bureau, Tim Young Country Financial, and Scott State Bank, and Nextran Truck Centers teaming up to... We'll help the farmers and everybody that makes, well, the world go round. And we want to thank them. More details on that coming up in just a little bit. But we always have a tradition to start things off with a Hold My Beer segment. And we've got two DMV employees in South Carolina are in trouble because they were arrested for letting people pay them bribes to skip the line. Kind of creative, but yeah, you can't really do that. And a dude in Tennessee was arrested last weekend after he went into Walmart, stole TVs and other expensive things, and then, well, went outside and tried to sell the stuff in the parking lot. You can't do that. That's illegal. But that's Hold My Beer. It's 95Q.
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0: 95Q, Decatur's country home, welcoming you to Tuesday, where we're looking at mostly sunny today. High going to be around 82. Should be a pretty nice day out there. And today's the day as we kick off Feed the Farmers, along with our special friends at Macon County Farm Bureau, Refreshment Services, Pepsi, Tim Young Country Financial, Scott State Bank, and Nextran Truck Centers. 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And we got Sugarland at the State Farm Center. 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
1: 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The Macon County Conservation District will have their tree trail at Rock Springs Conservation Area on October 16th and 17th from 5 to 8. You can follow the tree trail along the bike trail through the pine forest with several treat stations along the way. Then grab some hot apple cider and cookies in the Nature Center. It's $5 per treat collector and $2 for each accompanying guest. You need to register by noon on October 15th. 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
2: Good mid-morning to you, folks. It's time for the market update directly from the Chicago Board of Trade, and we're seeing a turnaround. Actually, in November, soybeans are up 8 cents right now. Let's take a look at the numbers directly from the Chicago Board of Trade. December corn is now trading up 1 at 524. March corn up 1.5 at 537.75. July corn up 0.5 cent at 547.25. New crop November soybeans up 8 cents at 1296 even. January soybeans trading up 8.5 at 1311.5. And March soybeans up 8 at 1319.75. The December wheat has now scratched itself out of the red ink into green. Up 2.5 currently in the December wheat contracts at 691.25. October meal up down $1.70 a ton at 360 even. October soybean oil up $1.25 a pound at 68.36. October live cattle up $1.32 at 218.77. December live cattle up $1.30 at 222.10. October feeder cattle up $2 and a nickel at 333.95. October lean hogs up $1.10 at 79.35 and trading. December lean hogs up $1.10 at 69.50 even. December Dow Jones down 100 points at 51,730. The dollar is up 18.9. Crude oil down $1.42 a barrel at $91.19. Gold is back up $31 an ounce at $41.67. And silver is down still, down 24 cents an ounce at $61.47. That's your market update during the 9 o'clock hour on your Ag Check radio station.
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8: Good Tuesday morning, everybody. Again, we're going to see a lot of sunshine here in central Illinois. Look for daytime highs to climb up into the low 80s. Partly cloudy overnight tonight. Lows drop down to 63. A mix of sun and clouds on Wednesday, turning even warmer. We'll see daytime highs up to around 86. Mostly cloudy to start the day on Thursday. Some showers in the afternoon with highs in the low 80s. I'm meteorologist J.C. Foltz. Have a great day.
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It's Tuesday. Nice sunny day again coming up. Travis Tritt, song you still love to hear. You can howl along to It's a Great Day to Be Alive. You listen to Morgan Wallen right now. Wouldn't trade this.

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1: Oh, so I just finished this fascinating book last night. 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

0: Decatur's Country Home, 95Q. It's Empty Words, new one from Corey Kent. I'm Scott Christopher, because Kent is his middle name. Cook is his real last name, just FYI. Coming up, Russell Dickerson. Oh, we just think back in our memory bank from the 95Q Fan Appreciation Show at the Devon. Worth Your While from WrestleMania. Also, Carrie Underwood's Undo It, song you still love to hear. And want to congratulate Heather Mattingly. She was Monday's winner, yesterday's winner, to go see Sugarland at the State Farm Center. Now, we got more pairs of tickets to give away this week. Text Sugarland, Sugarland, S-U-G-A-R-L-A-N-D. There, I can spell today. 217-423-9595. Text that keyword for your chance to win. And make sure you watch our 95Q Facebook page, Access, whatever. Additional entries to the drawing. I don't know how to talk. I'll be back in a minute and try to learn how to talk. Yeah, be right there.
1: 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For WSOY and WDZ, such interruptions are expected roughly between 1:45 and 2:05 each afternoon during the first week or so of October. 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
0: 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Sunshine up to 82. Partly cloudy tonight and overcast overnight. Low down to 61, not as cool as it has been. Tomorrow, hope day, Wednesday, cloudy and warming up to 85.

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Russell brought his whole family along, his two kids, his wife, and they're expecting baby number three. 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

0: Decatur's country home, 95Q for 50 years. Thank you, Q Country. Of course, Worth Your While, Russell Dickerson coming up. Josh Turner, who also has played the Devon, been a few years ago, but long. Black Train. Ella Langley's loving life again. She should be loving it. Man, going well for her. Setting records, selling out shows. Sam Hunt also on the way. Today is the big day that we start Feed the Farmers. Just a little bit of an adjustment. It's going to start at 11:30. 11:30, farmers, truck drivers, field workers, come out to Legacy Grain and Blue Mound. 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Of course, us at Decatur's Country Home for 50 years, 95Q. Again, 11:30 is the start time until the 100 lunches are gone. While they last there, we'll see you at Legacy Grain and Blue Mound. I know Trish is going to be down there. I'll be at the rest of them. We got Dalton City Legacy Grain this Thursday, 8 a.m. Grain next Tuesday, and then Top Flight Grain and Emery on Thursday the 8th. Those are the announced dates for Feed the Farmers. Thank you so much, farmers, and watch out on the highways and byways for the farm implements. I know my grandpa was a farmer, and he was sure have appreciated you watching out for him. Be right back.
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4: 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I'm Jim Taylor. Corn steady, beans higher, and wheat slightly lower. December corn unchanged, 523. March corn up half a penny, 537. May corn up 1/4, 543 and 3/4. November beans up 6 1/4, 1294 and a half. January beans up 7, 1310. March beans up 6 1/2, 1318 and a half. December Chicago wheat down 1/4, 688 and a half. December KC wheat down 7 1/4, 738 and a half. October bean meal down $1.90, 359.80. October bean oil 68.25, up $1.14. Livestock trade, October feeders up $2, 333.90. October live cattle 218.70, up $1.25. October lean hog 79.32, up $1.07. Energy market, December Brent crude oil down $1.26, 96.57. 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
10: 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Sunshine today looking good, up to 82. Partly cloudy tonight, then overcast in the overnight hours, low down 61. Tomorrow, Wednesday, cloudy, warm for this time of year, up to 85.
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Scott with you. I got a kid turning 17 on Thursday. Oh, when I was a kid myself, it was like 100 years ago, but that's all right. John Morgan, take us away. We were young.

0: Decatur's Country Home 95Q Scandalous. Who's the father of the bride's bundle of joy to be? Water at a wedding there. Based on a true story, so says Graylin James. He cleared it with the ex-girlfriend, so I don't know how much of the story is true and embellished in that. Good song, though. Water at a Wedding. Coming up, new one from Randy Houser. It's been a while since we had a new song. We're going to play it Back in the Bottle. So Kelsey Ballerini, one you still love to hear, Love Me Like You Mean It. Do Fast Car, a song from the 80s, redone in the 2020s by Luke Combs. No, she's not my sister. Tracy Chapman did it. You know, sister from another mister, Tracy Chapman. Love both versions of it. Luke did as a kid, and he's said he's got to do it as he got older, and he did, and put it out. It did so well for him. We're going to go to Legacy Grain and Blue Mound here in a little bit to start up Feed the Farmers. If you're heading that way, farmers and anybody working in the industry, free lunch. We'll tell you all about that in a couple of moments.
1: 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Looking to add a cat to your family while helping local families in need? The Macon County Animal Control and Care Center is holding a Cans for Cat Adoption Special through Thursday. If you bring a canned food donation to the shelter, they'll waive the standard adoption fees. 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All kittens require just 5 cans. Your donation will benefit the WSOY Community Food Drive. The food drive is Friday from 6 a.m. to 6 p.m. at the Kroger on Route 36. Illinois has expanded its film tax credit program, increasing the base credit for qualifying production expenses from 30% to 35%, with additional incentives for certain projects and locations. Supporters say the expanded credits will attract film productions, create jobs, and encourage investment outside Chicago. Critics, including academics who have studied film incentives, question whether the economic benefits justify the cost to taxpayers. More stories, podcasts, and videos at nowdecatur.com.
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3: Disease pressure isn't always predictable, but getting ahead of it can be important. Adam Byrne, Technical Service Manager with FMC, says being ahead of the game helps growers maintain their advantage.
4: Each year now, we get more and more reports of early tar spot detection. But that early protection that Zywe LFR fungicide brings is because it's something you can put down at planting or in a side dress in an early season application. And it provides this reservoir of a fungicide in the soil that those roots can pull and systemically move through the plant as the plant grows, constantly refreshing that fungicide so that you've always got that protection as you move through those vegetative and into reproductive stages.
3: He says Zywe LFR fungicide makes notable differences.
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0: 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Just a sunny, beautiful day, up to 82 today. Partly cloudy tonight, overcast skies overnight, low of 61. Tomorrow, Wednesday, mid-80s, we're looking at cloudy skies and 85.

0: 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In the meantime, here's some more of today's best country.
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Decatur's Country Home, 95Q, from a Devon alum there, Chris Young. Also a Dallas Cowboy fan like me. I know, it's been a rough couple of days. We choked in Brazil. That was nice. Nate Smith right now, but go Bears. They won last night.

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1: 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Mostly sunny today, soaking in, 82. Cloudy tonight, overcast overnight, low 61. Tomorrow, Wednesday, hope day, up to 85. 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

But if you like the hay, hey, Decatur's Country Home 95Q, 90s High Noons, Lynn, I'm Scott. We're feeding the farmers in Blue Mountain legacy grain until the lunches run out. So I thought we'd do some farming songs. And Tim McGraw down in the farms won from the 90s. But this is 2006. I'm the captain. I can do what I want, right? Craig Morgan, International Harvester. Thank you, farmers. 90s High Noon Saloon.

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0: That we are, till the lunches are gone. It's Feed the Farmers 2026, the first stop, Legacy Grain in Blue Mound. 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Again, Legacy Grain and Blue Mound. 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And then Thursday, we're going to be Legacy Grain in Dalton City. 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Thank you to them as well here at Legacy Grain and Blue Mound. Back with 490's High Noon Saloon in a minute.
2: 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The Macon County Conservation District will have their tree trail at Rock Springs Conservation Area on October 16th and 17th from 5 to 8. You can follow the tree trail along the bike trail through the pine forest with several treat stations along the way. Then grab some hot apple cider and cookies in the Nature Center. 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
0: 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Sunshine today galore, up to 83. Tonight, partly cloudy, overcast overnight, low down to 65. Tomorrow, Wednesday, cloudy and 84.

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Hey, Tractor. How you doing? As Joey from Friends would say, well, we're doing Feed the Farmers Legacy Grain in Dalton City till all the lunches are gone. I thought we'd do a good one. This is a salute to really everybody, especially the farmers. Alabama, 40-hour week.

0: close. And now with America the Beautiful, Decatur's Country Home, 95Q, 90s High Noon Saloon. That's a legacy song, Extra, from 1985. 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
0: 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And then Thursday, it will be at the one in Dalton City. But right now, we're in Blue Mound Legacy Grain. 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

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Johnny Paycheck did it in the 70s and the 90s. Of course, Tracy Byrd, Don't Take Her, She's All She's Got. It's a Tracy set. We're doing Tracy Lawrence, and after that, Trace Adkins.

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1: 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Sunshine, what a day we have had. 83 tonight. Cloudy skies, overcast when we get overnight, low 65. Tomorrow, Wednesday, cloudy and 84. 90s High Noon Saloon, a great song singing our heart out. It's Martina McBride, A Broken Wing, on the 90s High Noon Saloon.
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0: 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Big thank you to Macon County Farm Bureau, Refreshment Services, Pepsi, Tim Young Country Financial, Scott State Bank, and Next Tran Truck Centers, and us at 95Q for all the lunches. 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We're not done yet. Got three more stops. Again, we'll see you this Thursday, 11:30 until they're gone. 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
2: 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The food drive is Friday from 6 a.m. to 6 p.m. at the Kroger on Route 36. Illinois has expanded its film tax credit program, increasing the base credit for qualifying production expenses from 30% to 35%, with additional incentives for certain projects and locations. Supporters say the expanded credits will attract film productions, create jobs, and encourage investment outside Chicago. Critics, including academics who have studied film incentives, question whether the economic benefits justify the cost to taxpayers. More stories, podcasts, and videos at nowdecatur.com.
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0: 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It's the best way you can describe it. Mostly sunny, 83 for your Tuesday. Tonight, cloudy skies, overcast overnight, low 65. Also cloudy for your hump day tomorrow and 84.

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Decatur's Country Home, 95Q. How about the Bears last night knocking off the Eagles with a third-string quarterback, Case Keenum? As a Cowboys fan, I thank you for knocking them off. We need all the help we can get. Hudson Westbrook now painted you.

0: 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They're still at the school. I don't know. 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Coming back with music from Hardy Jelly Roll and Luke Bryan. 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
1: Hopefully, good afternoon on this September the 29th, a Tuesday afternoon. It is time for the closing market report here on your Ag Check radio station, Ag Network. Let's take a look at the closing numbers. December corn closed the day lower after trading higher most throughout the day. December corn down a penny at 522. March corn down a half a cent at 536. July corn down a penny at 545 and three quarters. November soybeans up 9.5 at 1297 and three quarters. January soybeans up 9 3/4 at 1312 and three quarters. And March soybeans up 9.5 at 1321.5. December wheat held on up 4 cents at the end of the day, finishing at 692 and three quarters. The outside market, the October soybean meal down $1.60 a ton at 360 and a dime. October soybean oil up 74 cents a pound at 67.85. October live cattle down 22.5 cents at 217.22. December live cattle unchanged at 220.80 at the end of the day. October feeder cattle up $1.75 at 333.65. And October feeder cattle up $1.62 at 330.90. October lean hogs finishing the day up $1.12 at 79.37. And December lean hogs in active trade today up $1.30 at 69.70. The Dow Jones continues to trade in the afternoon hours, down 217 points, trading at 51,621. The dollar up 21.9 cents. Crude oil down $3.06 a barrel, and now trading at 89.59. That is your closing market report here on your Ag Check radio station on a Tuesday afternoon. Market Chat coming up after 2.
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9: 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What a nice fall day. Sunshine, 83 today. Tonight, partly cloudy, overcast overnight, low down to 65. And tomorrow, Wednesday, cloudy and 84.
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Riley Green, this year on The Voice as a judge. 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Little Toby Keith snippet in it, too. 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

0: Decatur's country home, 95Q. Killing me. That's Parker McCollum. Well, 95Q, we've been here for 50 years as Decatur's country home, and we're celebrating us by giving you gifts. You like gifts? 50 years, 50 concerts, powered by Premiant. Right now, we got a thing going on. Tickets to see Sugarland. That is, man, next week in State Farm Center, October the 8th. But anyway, Heather Mattingly, congratulations to her. She won as yesterday's winner, but there are more chances. So don't give up. You can text Sugarland, S-U-G-A-R-L-A-N-D, to 217-423-9595. 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But anyway, text Sugarland to 217-423-9595. 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Yeah, they're back on the road after a long hiatus. Go see them at the State Farm Center. Good luck.
1: 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Your donation will benefit the WSOY Community Food Drive. The food drive is Friday from 6 a.m. to 6 p.m. at the Kroger on Route 36. Illinois has expanded its film tax credit program, increasing the base credit for qualifying production expenses from 30% to 35%, with additional incentives for certain projects and locations. Supporters say the expanded credits will attract film productions, create jobs, and encourage investment outside Chicago. Critics, including academics who have studied film incentives, question whether the economic benefits justify the cost to taxpayers. More stories, podcasts, and videos at nowdecatur.com.
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0: 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Your Tuesday night is partly cloudy, overcast overnight, low 65. And tomorrow, Wednesday, cloudy, 84.

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Decatur's Country Home, 95Q. He's got a Grammy under his belt already for Amen, what he wrote with Shaboozy and Jelly Roll in mind. But this is Kevin Powers on his own with help from Shaboozy. Move up.

0: 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Move On. It's Kevin Powers with help from Shaboozy. Coming up, it's Ella's fella, Tucker Wetmore. They have been kind of, well, outed as a couple. Been going on for 6 months, and they didn't really want to broadcast it, which is their business, right? But Tucker Wetmore, Ella Langley are an item right now. Good for them. Good luck. Scotty McCreary also coming up. Bottle Rockets with help from Hootie and the Bluefish. And a great classic song made even better by Chris Stapleton, Tennessee Whiskey, coming up in a second. Get ready for that.
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That's it for me, Scott, Trish, and next. 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Everybody.

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8: 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Sunshine, as you can see today. Hopefully you had a chance to enjoy. 83 is that high today. Tonight, partly cloudy, overcast overnight, low 65. Tomorrow, Wednesday, pretty good too. Cloudy, reaching 84.
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0: Happy Tuesday. Welcome. It's Tricia with the Afternoon Drive. 82 sunny degrees in downtown Decatur. Definitely loving that. Had a great time earlier out at Legacy Grain in Blue Mound, feeding the farmers. Didn't take us long to go through that first 100 lunches out there. So we are going to be back Thursday at Legacy Grain in Dalton City this time. Starting at 11:30, we'll feed the first 100 farmers coming through. Not just farmers, but farmers, farmhands, the drivers. If you're working out there in the fields doing whatever, helping us to feed the nation, feed the world, well, we want to feed you. So, yeah, we want to see you Thursday, Legacy Grain, Dalton City. And I want to say congratulations to Mrs. Heather Mattingly. She scored our first pair of Sugarland tickets this week. We've got a pair every single day, thanks to Premiant. I'll tell you how to score right after this.
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11: We'll continue with a partly cloudy sky for the rest of the night here in central Illinois. Overnight lows tonight only dropping down to around 63. We're going to see warmer temperatures on Wednesday, a mix of sun and clouds, daytime highs up to around 86. The winds will pick up out of the south and become breezy. Mostly cloudy, 69 Wednesday night. Mostly cloudy in the morning. A few showers in the afternoon on Thursday with highs around 82. I'm meteorologist J.C. Foltz.
0: Thank you, JC. Sitting at 82 in downtown right now. 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

Oh, I remember the first time I heard that one. 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

0: Russell Dickerson for you there at Decatur's Country Home 95Q. I'm really sorry. I'm trying to pull my composure together so I can tell you about this story I just found. Did you know there's a thing called IMS? Irritable Male Syndrome. And ladies, I'm not kidding. It's not like an actual official medical diagnosis, but doctors and psychologists use it, and they say it happens to men when they get older. So as I'm sitting here currently hot flashing, I find this really, really fun and great, and I can't wait to go point out all those men that I know around me that have IMS. I'm making shirts. Oh my goodness, IMS, it's a real total thing. Testosterone decline. Yep.
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Our first day of Feed the Farmers went off without a hitch today out in Blue Mound. We're heading to Legacy Grain in Dalton City on Thursday. 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
12: We'll continue with a partly cloudy sky for the rest of the night here in Central Illinois. Overnight lows tonight only dropping down to around 63. We're going to see warmer temperatures on Wednesday, a mix of sun and clouds, daytime highs up to around 86. The winds will pick up out of the south and become breezy, mostly cloudy, 69 Wednesday night, mostly cloudy in the morning. A few showers in the afternoon on Thursday with highs around 82. I'm meteorologist J.C. Foltz.
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0: 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Apparently, Mr. Yummy, Luke Bryan, decided that he wanted a Luke and Luke moment on his latest album, so he found the song, then reached out to Luke Combs, and he said, "Sure, dude, I gotcha." And voila, there you go, Finders Keepers. On the way for you, Shaboozy and Kenny Chesney. And this Thursday, we're going to be out at Legacy Grain in Dalton City feeding the farmers. So make your plans to head on out that way if you're a farmer, farmhand, driver, whatever. If you're working hard to feed everyone else out here, well, we want to feed you. So Thursday, definitely see you there. And while you're hanging out, I know you probably got that phone in your hand, like everybody else. Text Sugarland to 217-423-9595. That'll get you in the drawing for tickets. 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More details coming up.
1: 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The Macon County Animal Control and Care Center is holding a Cans for Cat Adoption Special through Thursday. If you bring a canned food donation to the shelter, they'll waive the standard adoption fees. 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All kittens require just five cans. Your donation will benefit the WSOY Community Food Drive. The food drive is Friday from 6 a.m. to 6 p.m. at the Kroger on Route 36. Illinois has expanded its film tax credit program, increasing the base credit for qualifying production expenses from 30 to 35% with additional incentives for certain projects and locations. Supporters say the expanded credits will attract film productions, create jobs, and encourage investment outside Chicago. Critics, including academics who have studied film incentives, question whether the economic benefits justify the cost to taxpayers. More stories, podcasts, and videos at nowdecatur.com.
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15: We'll continue the partly cloudy sky for the rest of the night here in central Illinois. Overnight lows tonight only dropping down to around 63. We're going to see warmer temperatures on Wednesday, a mix of sun and clouds, daytime highs up to around 86. The winds will pick up out of the south and become breezy. Mostly cloudy, 69 Wednesday night. Mostly cloudy in the morning. A few showers in the afternoon on Thursday with highs around 82. I'm meteorologist J.C. Foltz.
0: Thank you, J.C. It's been a gorgeous day out there. Still gorgeous. 81 in downtown. Go out there. Get some of that on your face. Feels good. All right. On the way, Kenny Chesney for you. And it looks like I have a chance for you to score some tickets. Head on over to Facebook right now. Get some extra entries to Sugarland.

Ooh, Miranda, Mama's Broken Heart. A Decatur's Country Home, 95Q. Are you average? Huh? Apparently, the average American utters their first curse word of the day by 10 o'clock in the morning. So, are you average?

0: Decatur's Country Home, 95 Q. It's Trish here with the afternoon drive. 81 in downtown Decatur. Looks like we're going to get down to about 63 overnight tonight. We do have a chance for some rain coming into the forecast here within the next couple of days. Stick around. J.C. Foltz will be giving you a full look at that forecast here in just a little bit. Kind of a big deal, especially towards the end of the week. Friday, we got that big WSOY community food drive happening out at Kroger on Route 36 East. So let's all say a prayer, cross our fingers, really, really hope Mother Nature plays nice and does not pour on us all day. Okay, I asked you earlier, are you average? Are you? The average American says their first curse word by 10 o'clock in the morning. I'm not average, I can tell you that. I might have my first one before I even get out of the bed. Listen, I have to be here on the air all day. I can't do any. So I got to get them out before and after. The FCC really would not be nice with me if I did them here. So I sprinkle them elsewhere. Thomas Rhett coming up.
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Congratulations to Heather Mattingly. 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Are you going to be next? 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
16: 95Q. We'll continue with a partly cloudy sky for the rest of the night here in central Illinois. Overnight lows tonight only dropping down to around 63. We're going to see warmer temperatures on Wednesday, a mix of sun and clouds, daytime highs up to around 86. The winds will pick up out of the south and become breezy, mostly cloudy, 69 Wednesday night, mostly cloudy in the morning. A few showers in the afternoon on Thursday with highs around 82. I'm meteorologist J.C. Foltz.
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He's an Eller feller, Tucker Wetmore, Decatur's Country Home 95Q. 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

0: Decatur's country home, 95Q. How are ya? It's Trish here with the afternoon drive. I've got Chad Armstrong on the line from Bob Ridings in Pana. You know, Chad, lots of folks look for those great big trucks, but man, there's a lot of smaller ones that are really nice too.
1: Definitely. I get a lot of phone calls, people out there looking for like an older S10, a Ford Ranger. We get a lot of them calling about the Dodge Dakotas. I just took in a nice 2005 Dodge Dakota SLT. Does come with the V8 in it. It is two-wheel drive. Got some nice features on it. Alloy wheels. Got the topper on the back there. That one is priced at $8,402 after fees. Also took in a very nice 2003 GMC Sonoma SLS. This one comes with a topper on the back as well. Summit white, graphite interior. 144,000 miles on this one. Comes with the heated seat. You're going to get all that, Trish, for $9,402 after fees.
0: Wow, you got the picks up online of them yet?
1: 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They just came in. 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
2: 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Your donation will benefit the WSOY Community Food Drive. The food drive is Friday from 6 a.m. to 6 p.m. at the Kroger on Route 36. Illinois has expanded its film tax credit program, increasing the base credit for qualifying production expenses from 30% to 35%, with additional incentives for certain projects and locations. Supporters say the expanded credits will attract film productions, create jobs, and encourage investment outside Chicago. Critics, including academics who have studied film incentives, question whether the economic benefits justify the cost to taxpayers. More stories, podcasts, and videos at nowdecatur.com.
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7: We'll continue with a partly cloudy sky for the rest of the night here in central Illinois. Overnight lows tonight only dropping down to around 63. We're going to see warmer temperatures on Wednesday, a mix of sun and clouds, daytime highs up to around 86. The winds will pick up out of the south and become breezy. Mostly cloudy, 69 Wednesday night. Mostly cloudy in the morning. A few showers in the afternoon on Thursday with highs around 82. I'm meteorologist J.C. Foltz.
0: Thank you, J.C. 79 in downtown right now. On the way, Corey Kent and Russell Dickerson. And head on over to 95Q.com. Nominate a teacher of the month. We've got a very, very cool prize back on the line. Teachers work very hard, so we're trying to say thank you. 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

We've got Sugarland tickets on the line. Heather Mattingly won our first pair. Are you going to be the next? Text Sugarland to 217-423-9595.

0: He co-wrote that one with a handful of other folks. It's Corey Kent, Empty Words, at Decatur's Country Home 95Q. Hey, how are you? It's Trish. So, we do have tickets on the line. Who wants to go see Sugarland at the State Farm Center? It's next Thursday, October 8th. We've got a chance for you to score tickets every single day this week, just like Heather Mattingly. She won yesterday. Not only do we have a chance for you to just text in and do it that way, but head over to Facebook and you can get extra entries there. So text the word Sugarland to 217-423-9595. And then head over to Facebook. If you haven't clicked like on our page and follow us, do all that stuff. And then find the post. You'll see it. It says extra entries right here. You follow along. Just comment below. Boom. You get extra entries just like that. Good luck. You could be going. Thanks to Premiant.
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Thank you for hanging out here at Decatur's Country Home 95Q. It's Trish. Looks like we're heading for a low of 63 tonight. Back up in mid-80s tomorrow. We'll look at the forecast shortly.

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0: Decatur's country home, 95Q. It's Trish. I told you earlier, Luke Bryan said he fell in love with Chris Stapleton. I found the clip.
1: I have him as my number one on Mount Rushmore, by the way. He really stares at you while he's singing at you because he's watching your lips. Oh. And then as he's watching your lips, it's very intimidating, but... Yeah.
2: I don't know if I like
1: it. And then the whole time, I'm kind of falling in love.
2: Wow, my God, you guys.
0: I agree. The whole time, I'm just falling in love. Mr. Yummy, he's so funny. My goodness. Well, hey, on the way for you, I got Hudson Westbrook in that lineup, Kenny Chesney as well. And we're got our fingers crossed, hoping, really, praying, please, no rain on Friday. We got the WSOI Community Food Drive going on out at Kroger on Route 36 East. It's a huge day for the community. So please, no rain, no rain, no rain.
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12: We'll continue with a partly cloudy sky for the rest of the night here in central Illinois. Overnight lows tonight only dropping down to around 63. We're going to see warmer temperatures on Wednesday, a mix of sun and clouds, daytime highs up to around 86. The winds will pick up out of the south and become breezy, mostly cloudy, 69 Wednesday night, mostly cloudy in the morning. A few showers in the afternoon on Thursday with highs around 82. I'm meteorologist J.C. Foltz.
0: Thank you, JC. 78 in downtown right now. On the way, Randy Houser, Sugarland, and Riley Green. 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

Kenny Chesney, Don't Happen Twice at Decatur's Country Home 95Q. I'll tell you what's probably not going to happen twice. Chase Matthew bought Jason Aldean a car off of Facebook Marketplace. The story after Hudson Westbrook.

0: 77 in downtown Decatur. Man, it's been a gorgeous day, hasn't it? Ooh, it looks like it's going to continue on to at least for a couple more days. Showers, chance for showers, let's say that, coming in Thursday, maybe on Friday too. But we'll take a look at the forecast here in a little bit. And you, yes, heard me correctly. Chase Matthew bought a car for Jason Aldean. Why? Well, to say thank you. I mean, he did just wrap up opening for Jason Aldean's Songs About Us tour, so he had a reason to say thank you. He found the opportunity, though, to buy him a 1968 Pontiac Le Mans from Facebook Marketplace, of all places. And, yeah, he says he just wanted to get Jason a vintage hot rod because of a line from his song, My Kind of Party. Which I guess makes sense. So, yeah, you can go see a picture of that on the socials. Go check it out. I tell you all the time, follow your favorites. It's fun.
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